take my hand and come with me, because you look so fine that I really want to make you mine. I say you look so fine that I really want to make you mine. 4, 5, 6, come on and get your kicks. Now you don't need

take my hand and come with me, because you look so fine that I really want to make you mine. I say you look so fine that I really want to make you mine. Come on and get your kicks. Now you don't need

that mama, she got a sticking in the cameraman. And we get out of zone. And he's up there, what's that? Hawaiian noises. You better

itself slipping in more and more ways. That super world of my own. Nobody but you.